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2: Basta may nangyari, naka-report agad sa DZMM, Radyo Patrol sa X30.
1: Oras!
3: 9.48, balikan natin. 9.48. Studio Attorney Rico Domingo.
1: Ang ating very special explainer this morning, the past president of the Philippine Bar Association, or PBA, chairman ng Movement Against Disinformation, Attorney Rico Domingo. Attorney Rico, sabi ni chairperson Jervil Luistro, or Jinky Luistro, sabi niya, the congressmen can expect intense debates on both the panel's findings and the conduct of the proceedings, but at the same time stressed that the Justice Committee was ready to answer questions from House members. So mukhang magkakaroon po ng, o inaasahan na magkakaroon ng mga interpellation, debate, etc. Do you think it probably will not happen today, yung pagboto?
4: Ifa-follow natin ang impeachment rules. Wala naman pong kasama yun eh, na debate.
1: Okay.
4: Ngayon, mukha yatang pinapaunlakan ng leadership ang debate. So, bahala po sila. But at the end of the day, they should really come out with the resolution kung i-refer ang impeachment sa Senate.
1: Okay. In speaking of debate, or at the very least, objection, ano? Ano pong pakiramdam ninyo bilang isang political observer and analyst? Bakit po hindi natin nakikita at naririnig sina Paulo Duterte, sina Omar Duterte, sina Harold Duterte, na pawang mga congressman ito? 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
4: Ang dynamics dyan is, masabi sila na incriminating.
1: Oh.
4: So in other words, they are under internal gag order from the family.
1: Mm-hmm.
4: Para sabi, kasi pag sinabi niya na something na taliwas sa kanilang defensa, then sasabihin ng prosecutor yon, eh sinabi nga ng anak mo eh. Mm-hmm. Sinabi nga ng kapatid mo, whatever.
3: Mm-hmm.
4: So in other words, they're trying to be mom on this matter so that they will not be quoted as such.
3: Kung titingnan po natin later on ang magiging voting, no, I'm curious as to whether the Visayan and the Mindanao congressmen will vote for or against the impeachments. Let's say na malaking bilang ng Visayas and Mindanao congressmen will vote for the impeachment. How does this look for the influence and the power of the Dutertes, talking about politically?
4: Well, politically, probably that would only be indicative na meron pa silang strong support. But that is prior to the presentation of evidence. Kasi I still have the faith in the Filipino people na pag nakita nila ang tunay na mga pieces of evidence, magbabagong isip nila.
3: Mm-hmm.
4: Or at the very least, they will say, I need to learn more about the whole situation and try to find out anong klaseng tao ito aking boboto.
3: Mm-hmm.
4: So in other words, it is an educational process also on the basis of that. And makikita naman niya, nakita niyo naman, lumiliit na lumiliit ang margin ni VP Sara doon sa pangalawa. So in other words, may impact. Eh lalo-lalo na kung nakita na ang pieces of evidence na presenta sa House of Representatives Committee on Justice, makikita na ng tao, teka muna, eh bakit natin ko-consider itong taong yun? 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
3: Would it show weaker political allies or fewer political allies para sa mga Duterte kung madami sa mga Visayan and Mindanao congressmen ay iboboto for her to be impeached?
4: Yes, because they will be after their political survival. Pag nakita nila ang pulso ng kanilang constituents sa Visaya at sa Mindanao in favor of the impeachment and the conviction, mag-isip-isip na sila kung sasabihin nila na pabor pa rin sila kay Sara. 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
1: Mm-hmm.
4: So, pinitingnan nilang mabuting masusi yan. Critically, they're trying to find out and on the side, sinasabi

0: 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And I'm sure that they are already realigning their political constituents.
1: Let's talk about possible surprises mamaya po bago magbutuhan. Do you foresee po na pwede pang may mag-move na buksan ang mystery box ng BIR? Would that realistically happen?
0: Hindi na po siguro.
1: Hindi na.
0: Yung tapos na po 'yan eh.
1: Parang ano, let sleeping dogs lie.
0: Oo. Tapos na 'yan at napag-usapan na rin 'yan at meron ng ruling ang House Committee on Justice na hindi na bubuksan.
1: Yeah.
0: Notwithstanding the sponsorship of one of the ating ginagalang na lady representative, sabi buksan.
1: Mm-hmm.
0: And the counterpart is that wala lang buksan at baka makaroon pa ng issue at makaroon pa ng constitutional question about
2: technicality
0: that.
2: Na naman.
1: Yes, pero kung halimbawa po na tatanungin na baka yung laman nung kahon na yun ay magiging napaka-importante and it becomes a game changer. Is that a possibility na sabihin, "Te, buksan natin para malaman ninyo na walang itinatago."
0: At this late Peter, at this late stage of the proceedings, hindi na mangyayari yan eh. Masabihin na lang ng iba na 215 or 225. Hintay na natin sa Senate yan. Try na yan. Pakita na lang natin doon.
1: It wouldn't make a difference either way. Ayun. Okay.
2: Eh, ang mga senator, eto na naman po tayo, no? May mga kumukontra nga because opposition sila and it is their bilang opposition sila, yun ang kanilang kailangan gawin to oppose pag-convene ng impeachment as a trial court. At narinig natin ito, not just from Senator Robin Padilla, but also from other senators, that this may be a possibility. Senator Ping Lacson said this also. Sa pagbobotohan po ito mamaya sa House of Representatives, at may mga senador na nagsasabi na maaring mangyaring ang pag-usapan ito, should they start talking about this now, even before they convene as a trial court? Or ito po ba ay paglabag na sa kanilang trabaho bilang mga senador?
0: Ang nakalagay sa Senate rules, no, they should observe political neutrality. Ang definition of political neutrality shall be defined as exercise of public official's duty without unfair discrimination and regardless of party affiliation or preference.
2: Mm-hmm.
0: So kung lalabag sila dyan, pero yan ay iira lamang kung meron ng impeachment court.
2: Mm-hmm.
0: Ngayon, libre pa yan. That's within their freedom of expression.
2: Mm-hmm.
0: So we will respect that. Pero pag nag-start na ang trial, they are supposed to be observing political neutrality as defined.
2: Mm-hmm.
0: And not only that, may gag order po yan.
1: Mm-hmm.
0: Ang prosecutors are not supposed to talk about the merits of the case, nor the members of the Senate who are the judges, even those who are part of the defense. Lahat yung gag order yan. If they disrespect that and they breach that political neutrality principle, pwede silang kasuhan.
1: Mm-hmm.
2: Kahit po yung mga ambush interview, hindi sila pwede magsalita.
0: Strictly speaking, hindi po pwede. Kaya dapat siguro makaroon sila ng spokesperson. Hindi sila mismo.
1: Okay. Let's talk about the legal personality ng mga senador, including the Senate President. In terms of training and background, hindi po sila lawyer. And I am including si Senator Ping Lacson is not also a lawyer. So would that in any way hamper the proceedings or the trial in the Senate if it does happen?
0: Hindi po naman, let's put it this way, only 5 of the senator judges are lawyers. Okay, I don't know the level of competence as lawyers, as litigator. So kung pag-usapan po natin, speaker po natin, hindi lawyer eh.
1: No?
0: Kung ating ihahambing yan sa Senate at saka sa Congress ng Amerika, about 56% ng mga members ng kapulungan na yon are lawyers.
1: Uh-huh.
0: So in other words, ang preference would be may legal training.
3: Yeah.
0: Unfortunately, our Senate President does not have that. Kasi he has to rule, nakalagay sa rules ng Senate, he has to rules on the admissibility of the evidence, mm-hmm. the materiality,
2: mm-hmm.
0: and the whether it can be passed muster, the objection of the other party. Kunyari, may nag-object right mm-hmm. there and there. Dapat ang Senate President magsasabi, objection sustained or rejected.
3: Yeah, yeah.
0: Kung hindi man, ipabato niya yan sa Senate mm-hmm. mismo para sa votation. 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So, kaya medyo nakakalungkot na ang Senate President natin ngayon, hindi ko naman, with all due respect to Senate, mm-hmm. hindi ko sinasabi, nagka-crash course pa ngayon about the rules of yeah. course. No? Sinabi mm-hmm. po niya yan sa kanyang interview.
2: Yes,
0: because
2: did.
0: Earlier, if you recall, during the Corona impeachment trial, Senate President Juan Ponce
1: JPE,
0: who was a superb litigator as well as a lawyer. So ngayon, wala tayong nakikita ng ganyan.
1: What about yung sinasabi nila na let Senator Kiko Pangilinan be the impeachment manager or administrator?
0: But hindi po yun. Administrative lang po yung kanya.
2: Mm-hmm.
0: He will be the one to line up the speakers, the ones who will be presenting evidence and line up the pieces of evidence that will be presented by the prosecutors or the defense. So in other words, ano lang po siya, parang clerk of court lang po siya.
2: Mm-hmm.
1: Hindi siya
0: magro-rule.
1: Ang
0: magro-rule dito, according to resolution number 39 ng Senate, assuming that we adopt that right now, iyan yung ata sinabi ni Senate President, yan yung ata ang set of rules, no?
3: Mm-hmm.
0: Gagawin nila yung 2011 set of rules ng Senate. 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
1: Maraming mga instant, mga legal maneuverings na kailangan mabilis ang
2: on the spot, on the fly decisions.
0: During the time ni Juan Ponce Relio, ang kalaban niya si Miriam Defensor.
1: Attorney Rico, we have about 30 seconds remaining. Could you please enlighten us, what do we watch out for mamaya po sa plenary?
0: Yung bilang.
2: Mm-hmm.
0: Bilang lang.
3: Mm-hmm.
0: Kung ilan ang makukuha natin. If we breach the 106,
2: yes, 106.
0: That's it. Yeah, dapat ituloy na natin at re-refer na yan for trial.
2: Or whatever
0: and
2: they
0: the Senate
2: say.
0: Will take proper recognizance of that and that he will tell the prosecutors, okay, he will name the, please name the prosecutors and we will set that case for hearing.
2: Mm-hmm.
3: Yeah.
0: So yung ang mangyayari dyan.
2: Bilang lang pala talaga.
0: Bilang lang po.
2: Hindi
0: kahit na umalingaw pa ang debate or something, hindi na kailangan yan.
2: Alright.
1: It's all about the numbers.
2: Yes. Yeah. So abangan natin ang mangyayari mamayang alas 3 ng hapon. 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At dahil 10:01 na, kami po ay magbabay na.
1: Attorney, at magpapasalamat kay Attorney Rico Domingo. Thank you so much as always, Attorney Rico.
2: A pleasure.
1: Opo, whatever happens, we will consult you again.
2: Bukas po ulit. Agad-agad. Kabayan with Danny Benefe.
1: Susunod na
2: lang kasama niyo po Rica Lazo.
1: Peter Musgi po.
2: God bless everyone. Ingat.
1: And good night.
4: Balita Patan! 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

0: Jeline Tangkiang Manotok or Doc Marigel for short. Good morning po.
1: Good morning, Miss Nina. Good morning, Mr. Migs.
2: Hello, hello, hello.
0: Well, si Doc Marigel ay ibang klaseng doktor naman. Siya po ay doktor ng public administration. Okay. Ngayon, unahin ko na po ito mga fake bookings ngayong summer. Ano pa yung mga common na mga fake bookings at ano yung mga red flags, Doc Marigel?
1: Alam nyo, summer kasi ngayon, no? So, I think everybody's so excited to go on trips and vacations. Kaso, marami rin hong mga fake scams and travel scams so out there. I think the red flag here is that pinapabayad ho kayo agad-agad. That's kasi I think they're trying to really make it ano na if you're booking so fast, parating nakalagay 50% off, one last room left or one seat left. So kailangan ho magbayad ho kayo agad.
2: Opo.
1: So yun ho I think is a big red flag.
2: Opo. Doc Marigel, saan siya usually nakikita? Usually po ba sa mga social media platforms, websites?
1: Yeah, actually, opo. Migs, I think mostly in Facebook eh. Doon sila
0: Facebook.
1: Talagang
2: marketplace. Facebook.
1: Oh. Yeah, yun ang marketplace. So, kasi like sometimes we receive mga in the text na about the BPI. I mean, sorry. No mention of banks.
2: Banks.
1: Yes, bank. Sorry. Banks, that do not click the... Do not click on the
0: link.
1: So I think we should also, I mean, I would like to suggest that we should not book through Facebook.
0: Yes. Kasi mayroon naman mga legit, like kunyari ako nagbubook minsan doon sa mga booking.com. Ano pa yung isa?
2: Agoda.
1: Yeah, yung mga website, travel websites, I think is okay. Uh-oh. And of course, yung mga accredited travel agencies who are like members of PTA and DOT would be best also.
0: Paano namin malalaman kung accredited or members ng PTA and DOT?
1: So definitely for PTAA we have actually a website and we have there a list of all our 600 members. We also have a Facebook page and you can also call us. I think sometimes it's better that you talk to a person rather than booking online also. So that is sometimes that I would really request that they check first, may business permit ba? Meron ba silang DTI registration or mayor's permit. They can also call also yung kanilang city. Kasi sometimes the city also has a website.
2: What about yung price, ma'am? Kapag too good to be true, yun po ba?
0: Oh,
2: red flag?
0: Sobrang mura, di ba?
2: Kasi kung kukumpara mo sa legit na app o website dito, mas mura pala.
1: Siyempre, unbelievable yung mga prices. Dapat rin ho, may red flag rin ho yun. Kasi sometimes ho, sa sobrang mura, mapapamura kayo.
2: Parang wow, yeah, pwede. 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
1: Medyo parang ano naman, unbelievable talaga.
0: Yung mga too good to be true. Nga.
1: Yes.
0: Oo. 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
1: Kasi sometimes I think like in Batangas there's a very ano na parang yung isang resort marami silang na parang dumadating na lang sa kanila. 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So may booking confirmation. But apparently, na-scam po sila. Yun ho, that is so sad. Because those are hard-earned money naman ho dun sa mga ating mga consumers. 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Parang siguro ho, sobra ho kasing excited sila. Probably last minute. I think that's also for us Filipinos, that's I think a trait na parang last minute tayo. So last minute tayong bumibili. Tapos so parang I think the travel scammers are also taking advantage of that.
0: Kasi lalo na nagmamadali ka,
1: hindi
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0: 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So make sure sa website talaga nila, no?
1: Same also with the ticket.
0: Pati
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0: ticket.
1: 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So, tapos pag check-in nyo na nasa airport na kayo, wala kayong booking.
0: So, paano ko malalaman? Di ba nagpapadala yan na ito yung seat number mo nga or booking or
1: something? Sometimes that is true. But then, you see, sometimes with they're very intelligent nowadays. So they can just do, you know, they can just change an existing, probably a legitimate booking, but they can change the booking, I mean, the flight number or
0: Oo, yung mukhang totoo talaga.
1: Yeah.
0: Kaya so dapat sa website nung actual, kung ano man yan, PAL, Cebu Pacific or what.
2: At dapat pupuntahan mo yung actual na website, ha? 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
1: 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Okay? You can check, my name is like this, ito yung booking reference ko, nakabook ba ho ako, may ticket na ba na na-issue talagang ganun.
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1: 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Kasi right now, kasi kami rin ho ang nadadali dahil we are legitimate and accredited travel agencies. So, parang ngayon, nawawalan ho ng tiwala ang mga tao na mag-travel. 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
0: Oo. Okay. And also, isang concern niya, nagmahalan ang mga presyo, di ba? Dahil sa jet fuel nga, may affordable pa po ba? Balita ko, meron kayong ano, upcoming na event with the PTAA.
1: Yes. I would like to invite everybody for our the biggest and the best travel tour expo. It's a PTAA travel tour expo. Pero this mid edition ho to. Sa Davao ho gagawin to June 5, 6, and 7. We always have ho. We had our PTAA travel tour expo last February here in the SMX. So every February, parati ho kaming nasa Pasay SMX. But this time, every mid of the year, we go to Vismin, Visayas and Mindanao.
0: Saan po sa Davao?
1: Sa SMX Lanang.
0: Yes.
1: Okay. So it's going to be, we're going to be having more than 100 booths. And then, so ito ho, legitimate and accredited travel agencies and airlines ho. So dito ho, na-vet out na ho namin yung mga, itong mga exhibitors namin who are really going to be selling the best value for money.
0: Okay.
1: Only for the 3 days event.
0: Yeah, okay. And once again, kailan? June?
1: 5, 6, 7, 2026 in SMX Lanang.
0: Okay. Lanang in Davao po yan. Ha? So Davao. Sa mga kababayan natin dyan sa Mindanao. Ayan, take advantage na itong travel expo. So meron pa rin pong sale? Kahit ganitong parang feeling namin, mataas ang presyo ng jet fuel?
1: Well, the airfare actually, the base fare has never changed. Mm-hmm. It's just the fuel surcharge that is the one that's increasing.
0: So, magkano? Yung ilang percent ngayon?
1: Unfortunately, ngayon parang nasa, I think CAB issued until 18 or something, parang level 18 or something.
0: Ano yung level 18?
1: Yun nga, before level 8 lang, tapos it jumped to, I think, 19. I think it depends on the jet fuel and then the currency exchange also. Medyo marami hong mga
2: factors.
0: Pag-iipunan natin yan. Maraming salamat po. Last piece of advice sa mga travelers ngayon.
1: I would really suggest that you book early and plan ahead. Hindi ho naman kasi pwede ura-urada. And then I would suggest also to really, tip. Think before you click. And then I investigate also the documents, PIR permits or mayor's permit. And then P, only pay through accredited travel agencies or corporations and not to individuals.
0: Maraming salamat kay Dr. Evangeline Tangkiang or Doc Marigel. Manotok, Tangkiang Manotok. Maraming salamat po ang chairperson ng International Affairs ng Philippine Travel Agencies Association. Salamat po.
2: Thank you so much. Susunod po, headline ngayon, kasama si na Jeffrey Hernaez at Rica Lazo. Muli ako po si Migs Bustos ng Seservicio.
0: Ito po si Nina Corpus. Have a great week ahead. Mamaya po, abangan yung aming special impeachment coverage po mamaya 5 PM dito po sa Prime Media, kami ni Jack Batalyones, at syempre 5:30 po Arangkada Balita dito po sa Radyo Patrol sa East 30. 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Bye.

0: That means 16 still.
1: Mm.
0: If you'll ask me at the moment, they don't have that number.
2: They don't have that number.
0: Even
2: with all the evidence presented, yung mga ganon, they can't get that number. Yung 16 to convict.
0: I am sharing this with you from experience.
1: Mm-hmm.
0: Uh-huh. Kasi may mga senator judges, tatlo magbabarkada.
1: Mm-hmm. Uh-huh.
0: They may vote as one.
2: Mga magkakapatid.
0: 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Uh-huh. 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
1: Oo. Uh-huh.
0: Isa sa conviction, sa acquittal.
1: Oo.
0: O dalawa yan eh, di ba? Villar and then Tulfo.
1: Oo.
0: And then the other one pa, sinakwan.
2: Si Tulfo.
0: JB Villar pa.
1: Dami.
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2: 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At the end of the day, yung political career pa rin nila will take, di ba?
0: Will be
2: a very important factor. So, ibig sabihin, kung nakikita na nila talagang overwhelming ang evidence, at saka talaga naman, naka-livestream to, ang public opinion is to their, di ba, against them. So, ibig sabihin, hindi ba magsisway yun? Somehow to, kasi naalala ko noon, para lang for those na mga nakikinig sa atin ngayon, nung corona trial noon, 20 senators convicted him. 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
0: Correct.
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0: Yes. Oh. 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Nag-meeting, may mga nag-meeting ng mga senador
1: mm-hmm.
0: who actually voted for the conviction of the former Chief Justice. And it was held in the house of one senator, I think somewhere here in Valle Verde.
1: Mm-hmm, mm-hmm.
0: Anyway, doon pa lang nagkaroon na ng
2: meeting of the mind.
0: Oo.
1: Okay.
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1: Okay. 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Eka nga. Who do you think will vote for the impeachment sa Senado of VP Sara? 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
2: 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Very interesting eh. The road to 16.
1: Yeah,
2: the 24 is, judges, di ba?
1: Yeah. So, umpisa natin. 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
0: Correct.
1: 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So, Ping Lacson.
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0: 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Kung makakaboto.
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0: Eh, kasi mahirap eh. May
2: mga pending
0: case. Serious predicament si former Senator, Senate President. I think he'll vote for acquittal.
1: Acquittal, okay. Si Loren Legarda.
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2: Alan Peter. Pero minsan naghihiwalay sila.

0: Please remain standing for the invocation to be delivered by Representative Sarah Jane Ilago of Gabriela Party List.
1: We join today across diverse faiths in prayer for guidance, reflection, and hope. As this chamber convenes, we pray that the deliberations undertaken here be guided first and foremost by a profound sense of accountability to the people. We pray for transparency in every process, that the light of public scrutiny may shine upon all our actions, ensuring that power is exercised for the common good of the people. We pray for a steadfast commitment to justice. May the laws and policies shaped in this hall be instruments for the protection of human rights, for the right to a life free from hunger, for the right to peaceful assembly and expression, for the right to seek truth and redress. May the voices of the most affected, the farmers and fisher folk struggling against high cost of fuel, the workers seeking secure jobs and living wages, the families toiling for every meal, be heard as the central concern of legislation. Finally, we pray that this session be our collective call to address the urgent needs of our time, and may our work today and every day be genuine steps towards relief, prosperity, and a more just future for all. Let this be our common prayer from all faiths and convictions for the good of our nation and its people. Amen.
0: Majority Leader.
2: Mr. Speaker, may I request the members to take their seats and observe proper decorum, and I move to call the roll of members.
0: Is there any objection? The chair hears none. The motion is approved. The Secretary General is directed to call the roll of members.
3: Roll call of members. Abalos, Abante, Asidre, Acop, Acosta, Adyong, Advincula, Agarao, Agyao, Alano, Alba, Albano, Almario Chino Miguel, Almario Dennis, Almonte, Alvarez Jose, Alvarez Mercedes, Amante, Amatong, Ang, 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
4: Romualdez. DZMM Radyo Patrol Flash Report.
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2: Senator Joel, will make a motion, Mr. President.
21: Senator Joel, will you have a second?
2: Mr. President, may I be allowed to humbly move to declare all seats vacant, Mr. President?
21: What does the majority leader say? There is a motion to declare all positions vacant in the Senate.
2: President, under our rules that takes precedence, we'll ask for a roll call vote for the motion of Senator Joel.
21: So a roll call vote is in order. Secretary will conduct a roll call of Senator Francis Pagliano and Senator Mace. So once we start the vote, we can recognize
2: Mr. President. Just a clarification as to seats
21: or positions. Are we speaking of all positions? The motion is all positions vacant.
2: Which positions?
21: All positions vacant. All positions of elected of the leadership.
2: All right,
21: secretary will put down the roll call vote.
2: The motion is to declare all positions.
21: And the motion is to declare all positions vacant. A vote in agreement is a yes. And I know for
22: Honorable Senator Aquino. Senator Cayetano Alan. Senator Cayetano Pia, Senator De La Rosa, Senator Ejercito, Senator Escudero, Senator Estrada, Senator Gasolian.
21: We cannot hear the votes of the people. Please rise and say your vote.
22: Senator Aquino. Senator Aquino. Senator Cayetano Alan.
24: Senator De La Rosa.
22: Senator Cayetano Pia.
24: Senator De Ejercito.
22: Senator De La Rosa.
24: Senator
22: De Ejercito. Senator Escudero. Senator Estrada. Senator Gachalian. Senator Go.
24: Senator Montiveros.
0: No.
24: Senator Lacson.
0: No.
24: Senator Lapi. Senator Legarda.
0: Senator Marcos.
24: Senator Marculeta.
0: Senator
24: Marcos.
0: No.
24: Senator Padilla.
0: Senator
24: Pangilinan.
0: No.
24: Senator Tulfo Irwin.
0: Senator
24: Tulfo Rapi.
0: Senator
24: Villanueva. Senator Villar Camil. Senator Villar Mar. Senator Subiri.
0: No.
24: Senator President Soto.
1: No.
5: No.
6: Camera.
7: Suy.
25: With 13 of everybody votes, 10 negative votes, and one abstention, the position in all the positions in challenge hereby declared vacant.
26: How to nominate Senator Alan Peter Cayetano as the new Senate President.
25: Positions in the Senate is hereby declared vacant.
27: With that, Mr. President, may I move?
28: With that, Mr. President,
27: to nominate,
28: may I move?
27: Senator Alan Peter Cayetano as the new
28: Senator Alan Peter Cayetano as the new Senate President.
25: Are you designating me as the presiding officer?
6: Because are you designating me as the presiding officer?
25: I think you must select somebody.
6: The position is already vacant.
25: I think
6: you must select somebody to.
25: I'm no longer the presiding position.
6: So I'm no longer the presiding officer.
25: Presiding officer. In the meantime, I suspend session.
6: Presiding officer.
25: In the meantime, I suspend session.
9: Robert? 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
26: Senator Tricoy Estrada.
1: Senator as a temporary presiding officer.
5: Any objection? There being none, the motion of Senator Amy Marcos is hereby approved.
8: Okay. President, may we also nominate Senator Joel as the temporary or acting majority leader?
5: There is a motion by Senator Alan Peter Gaetano that Senator Joel Villarreal be made as.
8: Please proceed. Sir President, may we also nominate Senator Joel as the temporary or acting majority leader?
5: There is a motion by Senator Alan Peter Gaetano that Senator Joel Villarreal be made an acting majority floor leader. Is there any objection?
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11: Mr. President, there was a nomination by Senator Amy Marcos to elect Senator Alan Peter Cayetano to be our Senate President. And I don't think, Mr. President, that there's no objection, Mr. President. And so I move that we close the period of nomination, Mr. President.
5: Is there an objection? There being none, the period, yes, is that an objection, Senator Pangilinan?
12: We do not object because we do not have the numbers, but we would like to manifest our serious reservations, Mr. President, for the record.
5: Noted, Senator Pangilinan. There is a pending motion by Senator Villanueva to close the period of nomination. Is there any objection? There being none, motion is hereby approved. Majority Leader.
11: May we ask Mr. President, the newly elected Senate President, to take his oath, Mr. President, and suspend the session.
5: Session is hereby suspended.
9: Robert?
19: I mean, na-nominate at ang susunod na na Senate President ay si Senator Alan Peter Cayetano. Nag-suspend lamang yung session sapagkat bibigyan ng tamang oras para bigyan siya ng time para marunong. Lumalapit si dating Senate President Vicente Soto dato at pakinggan natin ang ambush sa kanya. Ang ambush interview sa kanya.
13: I have experienced this now 6 times from 1992 to the first.
9: Tatawagan po natin ulit si Robert Mano. 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So balikan po natin ulit si Robert Mano. Robert? Robert?
19: Ay, may pakinggan natin si dating Senate President Vicente Soto III.
13: Kahit hindi ako rin sapagkat may mga kanya-kanya silang mga kanya-kanya silang agenda.
14: You weren't surprised at today's happening. Like,
13: not really.
14: You were
13: out there. Really, I was kind of expecting it because we've been hearing talks a few days ago.
14: Pero sir, hindi kinausap sa office nyo?
13: Hindi.
14: So it was the first time na narinig yung may numbers natin?
13: I did not resign. I accepted the motion to declare all positions vacant. Kasi wala nung usual na
14: Sir, paano na ang impeachment yan, sir? Sir, what will happen now to the impeachment process here in this house?
13: The newly elected Senate President what he will do with it.
14: Mm-mm.
13: And the rest of it. Basta sa amin, we will still continue with the work. We will insist that the impeachment articles, once submitted to us, be taken up.
14: Mm-mm. Sir, may pinagwawala kanina si Senator Bato na pinigilan daw siya. Dito, meron kayong information doon. Nagalak sa mga parang daw.
13: Wala, narinig ko lang, meron kakagulo sa likod.
14: Pero sorry, nag-information sa inyo.
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14: Pero sir, sir, completely wala kayong idea sa mangyayari ngayon na magpupudita. O may narinig na ba
2: na kayo? More or less, once you are Senate President, you must always expect it. Ganun talaga yon. You know, sometimes loyalties, friendship, usually a Senate President is of no moment. You must have your back ready.
14: Does it sadden you? Pero ito, kasalag lang sa DPWB, pero ito, sir, sa tingin niya talaga, para maharang yung pagkukonvene ng Senado bilang impeachment court.
2: Wala kayong possibility yan. Sir, very strong possibility na yan.
14: Anong reason behind the coup, sir?
2: Tingin ko. Sir, pero
14: yung sa takbo ng impeachment.
2: Depende, hindi natin masabi ngayon paano ang strategy.
3: Pero
2: sa part of the sir, push ko insist that the Constitution be followed by the Senate.
14: So what will become of the Senate, sir, kung hindi matuloy ang impeachment trial o walang impeachment court?
2: Nakakahiya sa taong bayan kapag pagka nagkaganon ng Senado.
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4: Yes, sir, Peter.
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4: 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Pakinggan natin, Sir Peter.
15: Sige, okay. Go ahead, Robert.
0: The Senate President, Mr. President, and we'd like to give the floor to Senator Ping Lam, sir. So move, Mr. President.
16: We first have to act on the motion by Senator Joel. Is there any objection? There being none, motion is carried. Senator Lacson, sir.
17: Thank you, Mr. President. I move to nominate Senator Vicente Soto III to the position of Senate President. I so move, Mr. President.
16: Is there any objection? There being none, the...
17: Senate Presidency.
5: One is Senator Alan Peter Cayetano and the other is Senator Tito Soto.
17: Okay. Pwede na mag-vote.
5: Pursuant to Section 2 of the Rules of the Senate, we will now proceed with the roll call vote. Secretary, please.
18: Roll call of members. Senator Aquino. Senator Cayetano Alan. Senator Cayetano Pia.
8: Senator Soto.
18: Senator De La Rosa, Senator Escudero, Senator Estrada, Senator Cayetano Pia, Senator Gatchalian, Senator Go, Senator Hontiveros, Senator Lacson, Senator Lapid, Senator Legarda, Senator Marcoleta, Senator Marcos, Senator Padilla, Senator Pangilinan, Senator Tulfo Irwin, Senator Tulfo Rafi, Senator Villanueva, Senator Villar Camil, Senator Villar Mark, Senator Subiri,
20: I would like to be an independent member of the Senate.
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6: With
5: 13 votes for Senator Alan Peter Cayetano and 9 votes for Senator Tito Soto and 2 abstention, Senator Cayetano is hereby elected as the new Senate President. Session suspended.
15: At yun po ang butuhan na nangyari dahil sa biglang pagpapalit ng liderato ng Senado. Ulitin natin ang boto para kay Cayetano 13, kay former Senate President Soto, siyam lamang, at ang nag-abstain ay 2. At yan ang ating latest flash report dito sa DZMM.
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15: Nagsimula po ito kaninang mga alas 3:19 nang biglang nagkaroon ng matatawag na change of leadership o kudeta. Ano ha? Balik nga natin si Robert Mano para malaman natin kung anong latest. Naggugrupo-grupo ba? Or matutuloy ba yung session at all within this afternoon? Robert, come in please.
4: Peter,
19: break kayo yung session sapagkat inaayos muna yung podium sapagkat nakatakdang manumpa si Senator Alan Peter Cayetano bilang bagong Senate President yun nga sa boto. 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Ang mangunguna sa panunumpa ni Senator Alan Peter Cayetano bilang bagong Senate President si Senator Camille Villar. Ang magkapatid na Villar ay bumoto pabor kay Senator
15: Alan. 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
19: Medyo marami lang kasi, siksikan lang kasi kanina kami din tinatanong namin ngayon dito sa Secretariat kung sino pa yung isang nag-abstain, Peter. 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
15: Oh.
19: 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Pakinggan natin, Peter.
15: Okay, Robert.
1: Please, galit o sigaw sa social media.
7: 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Pa naman yan.
22: I will well and faithfully discharge
23: to the best of my ability
24: to the position of Senate President,
25: do hereby solemnly swear,
24: do hereby solemnly swear,
25: that I will well and faithfully discharge,
24: that I will well and faithfully discharge,
25: to the best of my ability,
24: to the best of my ability,
25: the duties of my present position,
24: the duties of my present position,
25: and of all others I may hereafter hold,
24: and of all others I may hereafter hold,
25: under the Republic of the Philippines.
24: Under the Republic of the Philippines.
25: That I will support and defend the Constitution of the Philippines.
24: That I will uphold and support. That I will support and defend the Constitution of the Philippines.
25: That I will obey the laws, legal orders, and decrees.
24: That I will obey the laws, legal orders, and decrees.
25: Promulgated by the duly constituted authorities.
24: Promulgated by the duly constituted authorities.
25: And maintain true faith and allegiance.
24: And maintain true faith and allegiance.
25: To the Republic of the Philippines.
24: To the Republic of the Philippines.
25: And that I impose this obligation.
24: And that I impose this obligation.
25: Upon myself voluntarily.
24: Upon myself voluntarily.
25: Without mental reservation or purpose of evasion.
24: Without mental reservation or purpose of evasion.
25: So help me God.
24: So help me God.
15: Okay, katatapos lang manumpa ng bagong Senate President si Alan Peter Cayetano, kung saan pinapalitan niya si former Senate President Tito Soto, na lumalabas ngayon ay nanilbihan lamang mula September 8, 2025 until today, no? May 11, 2026. Balik natin si Robert. Robert, nandiyan ka pa? Robert?
19: Peter, ina-address na ngayon ang bagong Senate President, ang kanyang mga kasamahan at ang plenary. Pakinggan natin yung kanyang talumpati, ang bagong Senate President na si Alan Peter Cayetano.
24: Plans to give you hope in a future. Yan po ang nasa Jeremiah 29:11 na naging isa sa core na paniniwala ng aking pagkatao at pananampalataya. Gusto ko po si Propetang Jeremiah dahil siya po ay nirerespeto at pinaniniwalaan ng Muslim, Hudyo at Kristiyano. Sa mundo ngayon na in crisis, buong mundo na in crisis because of the US-Iran-Israel war, napakahirap minsan paniwalaan na may magandang plano. But I'm always reminded that though people may be liars, God never lies. Though we may be weak, He is strong. But we are reminded that if He has a plan, we have to do the right thing. So let me be explicit. Our job together, my job, is to serve you, dear senators, to serve this nation, to serve God above all, and to do what is right. Napakahirap kung tutusin po ang dinadaan ng henerasyon na to. Kagabi po, kausap ko po ang pamangkin ni Senator Jinggoy, anak po ni Jackie, si Manu. Nakita po niya ako ng 2006 or 2007 or 2008 nung binisita ko ang kanyang lolo. At sabi ko sa kanya, grabe pala pinagdaanan ng generation niyo. During Duterte's time, depending on your lens, it was a human rights crisis. If you're pro-Duterte, it's a crisis of drugs, where illegal drugs did not only steal lives, did not only steal dreams, but it wrecked communities, it wrecked our government. Of course, if you are from the anti-Duterte lens, the human rights crisis was in the extrajudicial killings. But after enjoying almost 9 years of unprecedented economic prosperity during the Aquino time to the Duterte time, inabot po tayo ng pandemic. So from the human rights crisis to a health pandemic crisis. Nagli-lift pa lang ang COVID, nangyari na po ang Ukraine-Russia conflict. Sa mundo na mga kabataan na to ay naniniwalang hindi na posible ang World War III, ay suddenly may major conflict in the West. And then you fast forward. The crisis of the Philippines when it comes to corruption and flood control. The biggest corruption scandal in our country. Hindi pa ho tapos yan, nangyari yung Iran, US, Israel. And then, our young people have to face the prospect of a changing world through AI. And while we are worrying, leaders around the world in Canada, India, US,

0: But I take a step forward, my dear colleagues, and offer myself to serve you. Just as Senate President Soto said, that he is here to serve everyone, not only the majority, not only the minority. I am here to respect the President, the office of the President, the Vice President, the office of the Vice President, the House of Representatives, and each one of you. In every crisis, there are big winners and there are big losers. Unfortunately, it is the poorest of the poor who is always the losers. So I urge all of you, let's unite, let's discuss. Before us might be the impeachment, let me make it very clear. May mga lumabas sa news, and hindi ko kayo sinisisi kung sinasabi niyo sa news na ang pagpalit ng leadership ay tungkol sa impeachment. Hindi po. The impeachment is enshrined in the Constitution. The Bible says, the truth shall set us free. We want to be free from poverty. We want to be free from corruption. We want to be free from a government that is busy fighting its own people or the people fighting each other. Hindi ito Facebook, hindi ito social media na pwedeng bawat minuto may nagbabanatan. In real life, in the non-digital life, we have to be here for each other. It doesn't mean anything if we are, say, we are devout Muslims or we're devout Catholics or devout evangelicals if we cannot love each other. In the Senate, we might not like each other, but I think we can work each other and we can love each other. So let me make it clear, the impeachment will be much, much more than dismissing a complaint because of political affiliation. And it's also much, much more than convicting someone without evidence. Parehong hindi pwede yun. Kailangan guided tayo by the truth, guided by evidence. But the process is as important as the result. Hindi natin pwedeng sabihin she or he will make a bad president. Or wala na tayong maasahan dyan sa presidente, wala na tayong maasahan sa vice president, impeach na lang natin. Hindi po. The Senate is also on trial. So, dear colleagues, as we ask God to guide us and help us, I'd like to thank all of you who supported me today. I will do my job. But I'd also like to reach out to all my colleagues here today. Ngayon lang naman po tayo na may divisions eh. Dahil mabigat ang politika. Pero actually, we've worked together. And if we could only go back 20 years and then go back now, can we go back? Can we go to 20 years from now? And let me tell you what I told the group last night nung nag-meeting kami. Basta't lahat ng gagawin natin, huwag tayong magsisisi. Huwag tayong gagawa na pagsisisihan natin. So feel free to call me out if you think mali ang direction. So dear colleagues, again, thank you. God bless you. Maraming maraming salamat sa inyong lahat. Session is suspended for a minute.
1: Ayan po ang unang talumpati or a speech of acceptance, if you will, ng bagong Senate President po na si Alan Peter Cayetano, na nung una ay tinanggi na magkakaroon o may balak na magkaroon ng isang pagpalit o pagpapalit ng liderato sa Senado. 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Ito po ang timeline. 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So mga alas 3:22 eh nag-move si Senator Alan Peter Cayetano ng pagbabago sa Senate Presidency. That was only minutes from the time na sinabi niya na wala namang balak na magpalit ng liderato sa Senado. 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In other words, 13 senador po ang bumoto pabor kay Alan Peter Cayetano bilang bagong Pangulo ng Senado. 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

0: Oras, isang minuto bago mag-alas 10 ng gabi.
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0: kumusta po kayo dyan? At syempre, John Gabriel, magandang morning. Sabi niya, good morning po, Team Pogi, Sir Steven, Sir Robert, watching YouTube every day. Valiente Gabriel from Taguig City. 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Lagi daw nakatune in sa DZMM. 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Ramji Almoneda, Cherry Diaz, sabi niya, good morning, the original Team Pogi. Apa, good morning. Mainit lang ang kape, wag ang ulo. Let us stay happy and safe. Thank you.
1: Thank you, thank you po. Good morning, good morning kay Jill Borjal. Magandang morning, Stephen Robert. Happy Tuesday na.
0: Uh-huh.
1: Kay Floor, happy new week. Morning, Sigara, mula po yan sa Timor at Quezon. Good morning, good morning. Kay Ruby Moreno ng Long Beach, California.
0: Wow.
1: Good morning kay Rom Rom. 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
0: Rom Rom.
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0: Amen.
1: Good morning. Mula po sa Australia, good morning, DZMM. Pa-shoutout po, watching from Melbourne, Australia.
0: Wow, sa Melbourne, kay Eddie Espiritu.
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1: Rolly Inaga, Tiglasan, Romeo Guillon, Romeo Bandrama, good morning.
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1: Matapos ang isang buwan.
0: Hindi, mali. Christian, your source, your sores, bye, 5 o'clock.
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